0: That was pianist Inan Barnaten with the Academy of St. Martin in the Fields. They were led by Alan Gilbert. That was tonight's evening opus, the Piano Concerto No. 2 in B-flat by Beethoven. You can join me tomorrow at the 8 p.m. hour for another great complete masterwork. We'll hear the Second Symphony by Franz Schubert with the Royal Concertgebouw Orchestra. Coming up is a concerto for two trumpets by Johann Valentin Rotgeber. We'll hear trumpeters Hannes and Bernhard Leuben. They perform with the English Chamber Orchestra. We have that and more for you this midweek. This is 89.9 WDAV. I'm Keenan Harmon, here with music this Wednesday evening. 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
1: This is Pete.

0: It isn't always a direct path for classical musicians who want to perform professionally to launch from their universities to the stage. But renowned Charlotte conductor James Mina aims to help these artists through a new venture called the Charlotte Lyric Theater. It's a tuition-free professional development program that provides musicians with everything from performance training, advocacy, and even smart-looking headshots and websites. Mina says in just a few months since the Lyric opened, results look great.
1: The significant impact that we've made on these four artists is measurable. They're performing at a higher level. Their confidence is higher. Their professional materials look like professional materials. They're on track, really.
0: Think of the Lyric as a finishing school. Mina models it, in fact, on a similar program in Cleveland. Often, musicians have plenty of chops with the performance skills, but actually making a serious go of it in New York or Boston or the Charlotte area isn't a given. They need the extra supports, and this is where the Lyric aims to fill that gap. For now, Mina's measure of success is straightforward.
1: If I can give them the tools that they can actually say, hey, I want to be able to do this in my career, and they actually can do it and then go after it, then that's a huge win.
0: Maestro James Mina, founder and president of the Charlotte Lyric Theater. You can get more details by listening to the full podcast at wdav.org/podcasts, Apple Podcasts, and iHeart Podcasts.

Linus and Bernhard Leuben were the trumpeters with the English Chamber Orchestra. They performed the Concerto in E-flat for two trumpets by Johann Valentin Rotgeber. The ensemble was led by Simon Preston. Just ahead, some music for you by Alan Hovannis. This is 89.9 WDAV. I'm Keenan Harmon here with music for you this midweek in the evening hour. 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And we also have our weekly fanfare column that lets you know about interesting events coming up in the days ahead, with a new post every Thursday. You'll find those and other articles at wdav.org/blog. Here's some music by Hovannis, the Sonata, Fred the Cat, from his Opus 301. Here's pianist Marvin Rosen.

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0: This is 89.9 WDAV. I'm Keenan Harmon. Glad to be with you this Wednesday and glad you're here listening with more wonderful music for you. Here is music from 1959, the Momentum Suite by Peter Hope. David Lloyd Jones leads the Northern Sinfonia.

David Lloyd Jones led the Northern Sinfonia. That was the Momentum Suite by Peter Hope. This is Classical Public Radio, 89.9 WDAV, WDAV HD1, Davidson, and WDAV.org. I'm Keenan Harmon, and off you and I go now into the night music. For the next couple of hours until midnight, we'll have some wonderful music that you can gradually relax and unwind with, and music that you can wash away a bit of the day, get yourself ready for a new day ahead, finish that rest of the week off right with your classical companion. We've got some music for you here up ahead by a Russian composer who's often overlooked, a very enchanting composer of the Baltic region. We're going to hear a waltz by him as well as a piece called A Musical Snuffbox. Here is the Little Waltz in G by Anatoly Adov, performed by pianist Stephen Coombs.

That was the Scottish National Orchestra. They were led by Naimi Järvi. We heard A Musical Snuffbox by Anatole Liadov. Before that, we heard The Little Waltz in G by Liadov, performed by pianist Stephen Coombs. Just ahead, two works for you by Claude Debussy from his Preludes Book 1. That and more for you. This is 89.9 WDAV. I'm Keenan Harmon, here with the night music this midweek. There isn't always a direct path for classical musicians who want to perform professionally to go from the university to the stage, but renowned conductor James Mina aims to help these artists through a new venture called the Charlotte Lyric Theater. Mina is the guest on this week's Piedmont Arts Podcast episode, and he explains how this career development program is working and getting results. Also on this week's episode, Phil Vavra has the latest edition of Fanfare to help you plan fun activities in the coming days. 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Here are two works performed by pianist Arturo Benedetti Michelangeli from Claude Debussy's Preludes Book 1. We'll start off with The Wind on the Prairie.

Those were two preludes performed by pianist Arturo Benedetti Michelangeli. From Claude Debussy's Book One of Preludes, we heard the Interrupted Serenade, and before that, The Wind on the Prairie. Just ahead is the Symphony in D by Carl Ditters von Dittersdorf. We'll hear that with the Oradea Philharmonic Chamber Orchestra. And then we'll have some music later on by Michael McLean. 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I'm Keenan Harmon here with your night music this Wednesday. 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

That was the Oradea Philharmonic Chamber Orchestra. We heard Carl Ditter's von Ditterdorf's Symphony in D. You're listening to 89.9 WDAV. I'm Keenan Harmon here with the night music this midweek. Music here by Michael McLean. Here is New World. Michael McLean is one of the violinists, along with violinist Brian Lewis. They also perform with pianist Laura Kennedy.

That was a piece by Michael McLean called New World. Michael McLean was one of the violinists along with Brian Lewis and pianist Laura Kennedy. Just had some music for you by Rossini. 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I'm Keenan Harmon here with the Night Music. 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We thank Clay Furches and Pat English of Cornelius for the extraordinary part they play in bringing this music to you. 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Here's the New Berlin Chamber Orchestra performing the music of Rossini. This is the String Sonata No. 3 in C.

0: 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We'll hear Pastorale, performed by violinist Rachel Barton Pine and pianist Orion Weiss. 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

0: From the Minnesota Suite by Rinaldo Moya, we heard And Still She Calls. We heard the Winona Symphony led by Eric Rode. Before that, we heard pianist Christopher O'Reilly perform The Girl with the Flaxen Hair from Book One of Claude Debussy's Preludes. And before that, we heard Ralph Vaughan Williams' Rosamèdre, orchestrated by Arnold Foster. We heard that with the Academy of St. Martin in the Fields, led by Sir Neville Mariner. And we started the hour off with the Pastorale by Germaine Taillefer. We heard violinist Rachel Barton Pine with Orion Weiss at the piano. The music of Gustav Mahler is predominantly symphony and song. It is rare that we hear something outside of that. A lot of his compositions were in obscurity or lost, but we will hear in just a little bit the Prazak Quartet perform the piano quartet movement Mahler had written. That is some music for you by Faure and Vianovsky. That's just ahead here at 89.9 WDAV and WDAV.org. I'm Keenan Harmon here with the night music. You can take us anywhere you go with the WDAV mobile app. You can listen live, hear past programs, and stay up to date with our blog. 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
1: 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Also, there's music by cellist Mira Frisch and violinist David Russell. 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

on the most well-known of Heinrich Wieniawski's violin concerti. That was the second movement from his second violin concerto. Marat Bozingeli was the violinist with the Polish National Radio Symphony. Before that, we heard pianist Sally Pincus perform the Barcarolle No. 9 in A minor by Gabriel Fauré. And before that, we heard a piano quartet movement by Gustav Mahler performed by the Prozac Quartet. Just ahead, pianist Anne-Marie McDermott performs with an ensemble, rather all-star ensemble, Avi Kavafian on violin, Paul Neubauer on viola, Edgar Meyer on double bass and such. We'll hear the theme and variations from Franz Schubert's Trout Quintet. This is 89.9 WDAV. I'm Keenan Harmon here with the night music for you this midweek. If you're looking for something fun to do, discover what's happening in the cultural life of our community on WDAV's events calendar. You can find concerts, theater performances, art exhibits, festivals, and more. Just ahead on the 24th through July 26th, you can look at or find out about the Little Theater of Winston-Salem. They're performing Once Upon a Mattress, the youth edition. And also in Brevard, at the Brevard Music Center, the Whittington Full Auditorium, you can find on July 24th the performance of Gil Shaham and Mahler 4. 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

0: That was the second movement from the Cello Sonata by Helena Liebmann. We heard cellist Tomas Blies with pianist Maria Bergman. Before that, we heard Andante Religioso by Johann Halfvorsen with violinist Henning Kragnerug, who performed with the Razumovsky Symphony. They were led by Bjarte Ingeset. More Wednesday night music for you. Just ahead with music by Camille Saint-Saëns, we'll hear the work Evening Dream from his Algerian Suite. We'll hear that with the Swiss-Italian Orchestra. This is Classical Public Radio, 89.9 WDAV, WDAV HD1 Davidson, and WDAV.org.
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Michael Tilson Thomas led the San Francisco Symphony. We heard the On Track number 3 from Franz Schubert's Rosamunde. Before that, we heard the second movement from the Symphony number 4, Mendelssohn's Italian Symphony. We heard that with the Minneapolis Symphony Orchestra. And we started the hour off with Evening Dream from the Algerian Suite by Camille Saint-Saëns. We heard that with the Swiss Italian Orchestra. 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I'm Keenan Harmon. Glad to be with you this Wednesday. Music here by Johann Sebastian Bach, orchestrated by Leopold Stokowski. Here is the Bournemouth Symphony led by Jose Cerebriere. Here is from Bach's Cantata BWV 156, the Arioso.

That was the second movement, Arioso, from the Flute Concerto in A by Johann Joachim Kavants. We heard flautist Rachel Brown with the Brandenburg Consort. Before that, we heard pianist Martina Filiak perform the Sonata No. 8 in C by Antonio Soler. And before that, we heard an Arioso by Johann Sebastian Bach from his cantata BWV 156. It was orchestrated by Leopold Stokowski. We heard the Bournemouth Symphony perform. This is 89.9 WDAV. I'm Keenan Harmon, here with the night music. We will finish the night music off with Mozart, Haydn, and Beethoven. Here is the Tuba Mirum from Mozart's Requiem. Here's the Canadian Brass.

0: That was Julia Silberquist. We heard three of the Opus 119 Bagatelles by Beethoven. Before that, we heard the Adagio movement from the Symphony No. 12 by Franz Joseph Haydn, performed by the Ensemble Cantilena. And before that, we heard the Academy of St. Martin in the Fields. They performed a movement from Mozart's Kerschel 100 Serenade. And before that, we heard the Canadian Brass perform the Tuba Mirum from Mozart's Requiem. And that will wrap up the night music this Wednesday. I'm Keenan Harmon, always glad to be with you. Your music continues into the night with the early shift with Ted Weiner. 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
1: French film and television composer Philippe Sard has scored over 200 projects across six decades. His name may not ring any bells, but he's an Academy Award nominee with plenty of music worth exploring.

The legendary British conductor, the late Sir Thomas Beecham, leading the orchestra that he founded in the late 1940s, the Royal Philharmonic Orchestra, with music from a pair of rarely heard operas by Frederick Delius. That was the intermezzo from Fenimore and Gerda, and before that, the prelude to Ermeline. 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Good evening. I'm Ted Weiner. From 1945's Alfred Hitchcock's Spellbound, award-winning music by Miklos Rocha.

The Prelude and Love theme from Alfred Hitchcock's 1945 thriller Spellbound, starring Gregory Peck and Ingrid Bergman. Miklos Rocha wrote the music, and he won the Academy Award for this score. We heard a performance by violinist Daniel Hope with the Royal Stockholm Philharmonic Orchestra on 89.9 WDAV and WDAV.org. Next is one of, six dozen string quartets by Joseph Haydn. This is the Opus 54 No. 1 Quartet in G major, and we hear from Budapest the Tatrai Quartet.

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This, the Opus 54 No. 1, String Quartet in G Major by Joseph Haydn, the Tatrai Quartet performing on your classical companion overnight, 89.9 WDAV and WDAV.org. Good evening, I'm Ted Weiner. We next hear a live performance from Ottawa, Canada. Pinchas Zukerman leading the National Arts Center Orchestra of Canada with the Orchestral Suite No. 3 by Sebastian Bach.

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The song Always Ready to Serve Our Customers from Jacques Offenbach's 1868 operetta La Parachole. And we heard the Argentinian-born cellist Sol Gabetta. She played with the Prague Philharmonic Orchestra on 89.9 WDAV. We continue with pianist Angela Hewitt with the Piano Sonata No. 1, Opus 11 by Robert Schumann.

An early but significant piano work by Robert Schumann, written in his early 20s, around 1832, the Sonata No. 1 in F sharp minor, Opus 11, and we heard the renowned pianist Angela Hewitt. 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Thank you once again for your invaluable support. I'm Ted Weiner. A very colorful figure was the composer-musician Nicolas Charles Boxa. His Harp Concerto No. 1 in D minor, Lili Lasquin's The Harpist with the L'Amoureux Concert Orchestra.

What seems to have been an exciting life of international intrigue and romance, Nicolas Charles Boxa, the French-born musician and composer. This was

He was the son-in-law of Antonín Dvořák, and Josef Suk composed this love song for his wife, Dvořák's daughter. And we heard the late Czech-born Canadian pianist Antonín Kublik. 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Zipping up to 1922, we hear the Oboe Quintet by Arnold Bax. Pamela Woods is the oboist with the Audubon String Quartet.

He was a man full of passion, and his life story certainly tells that, and you hear it in his music. The Oboe Quintet by Arnold Bax, a work dating from 1922. Pamela Woods, the oboist with the Audubon Quartet on 89.9 WDAV, your classical companion overnight. And it's my pleasure to be able to bring you the music here on WDAV. I'm Ted Weiner. The Chamber Orchestra of Europe is here, led by the late Claudio Abbado, the Symphony No. 2 in B-flat major by Franz Schubert.

The Symphony No. 2 in B-flat by Franz Schubert, the Chamber Orchestra of Europe, was led by Claudio Abbado. From the Catherine and Wilton Connor Broadcast Studio, this is Classical Public Radio, 89.9 WDAV, WDAV HD1 Davidson, and heard all around the world through our web stream at wdav.org.

George Friedrich Handel composed his concertos to be performed by his musicians during the intervals of his operas and oratorios. This one of those concertos, the Violin Concerto in B-flat, Kenneth Sillitoe, the soloist with the English Chamber Orchestra, led by Raymond Leppard, on 89.9 WDAV and WDAV.org. Next, one of the greatest compositions by Enrique Granados from 1911, his grand piano suite Goyescas, or The Gallants in Love, inspired by the paintings of Francisco Goya. We hear this brand new recording by the pianist Xianyan Wang.

pianist Xiaoyin Wang from her brand new album of piano music by Enrique Granados. This arguably the greatest accomplishment by Granados, Goyescas, or The Gallants in Love, a grand piano suite inspired by the paintings of Francisco Goya. I'm Ted Weiner. From the Catherine and Wilton Connor Broadcast Studio, this is Classical Public Radio, 89.9 WDAV, WDAV HD1 Davidson, and heard all around the world through our web stream at wdav.org.

He is known internationally mainly as an opera conductor, Bayreuth and the Met and many others, but his instrument, not the piano, but the French horn, Sebastian Weigl, with the Dresden Philharmonic and the Horn Concerto No. 3 in E-flat by Mozart on 89.9 WDAV and WDAV.org. We next hear an orchestral overture by a man who, in his day, was just as well known as the likes of Handel and Bach, Johann Friedrich Fasch. Tempesta di Mare, the Philadelphia Baroque Orchestra performs.

In his day in the early 18th century, his name was just as familiar as that of Sebastian Bach, Johann Friedrich Fasch. But whose name do we remember? Well, right now, it's Friedrich Fasch, his orchestral overture in A minor, and the Philadelphia Baroque Orchestra Tempesta di Mare, or Sea Storm, performing on 89.9 WDAV, your classical companion overnight. 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I'm Ted Weiner. Next, we hear from pianist Murray Pariah, who has just released an album containing two Beethoven sonatas he has never recorded before, the Hammerklavier and this, the Moonlight Sonata.

The famous Moonlight Sonata, the Sonata number 14 in C-sharp minor by Beethoven, and we heard the pianist Murray Pariah on 89.9 WDAV and WDAV.org. Good morning, I'm Ted Weiner. Iconic film music by the late Ennio Morricone, Gabriel's Oboe from the film The Mission.

Iconic film music by the late Ennio Morricone, Gabriel's Oboe from the film The Mission. Anna Kiko Myers was the violinist, and the London Symphony Orchestra was led by Keith Lockhart. 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Good morning, I'm Ted Weiner. Next, this keyboard sonata number 38 in F major by Joseph Haydn, and we hear the pianist Anne-Marie McDermott.

the Canadian pianist Anne-Marie McDermott with the Sonata No. 38 in F major by Joseph Haydn. 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Bit of Americana for you on this January 1st from 2001, the Strings and Threads Suite by Mark O'Connor. He's the featured violinist with the Metamorphosen Chamber Orchestra led by Scott Yole.

from 2001, The Strings and Threads Suite by Mark O'Connor. He's the featured violinist with the Metamorphosen Chamber Orchestra led by Scott Yeo. 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I'm Ted Weiner. A set of five piano dances by Franz Schubert as orchestrated in the 20th century by the Italian arranger and conductor Bruno Maderna.

It was the 20th century Italian conductor, composer, musicologist Bruno Maderna, who orchestrated a set of five dances by Franz Schubert into a popular little orchestral work, The Five Dances of Schubert, orchestrated by Bruno Maderna, with the Berlin Radio Symphony Orchestra led by Matthias Bammert. 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A very good morning to you. I'm Ted Weiner.

That's music by Czech composer Antonín Dvořák. In 1887, he selected 12 of the 18 love songs from his collection Cypresses of 1865 and arranged them for string quartet. He also named those 12 pieces Cypresses. And we just heard Cypresses numbers 10 through 12 performed by violinists Cecily Ward and Tom Stone, violist Ethan Filner, and cellist Jennifer Kletzel, known as, wait for it, the Cypress String Quartet. And thanks to our early shift host, Ted Weiner, for including that music this morning. You found Classical Public Radio, 89.9 WDAV, WDAV HD1 Davidson, and WDAV.org. Good morning to you. I'm Phil Favre. It's great to have you along today. Some showers and thunderstorms throughout our Thursday, and quite a bit cooler, a high of only 77. Those thunderstorms could continue into tonight with a low of 68, but the rain tapers off, and tomorrow should just be cloudy with a high of 79. Music by Mozart and the Waltz King coming up in just a little while. Let's start this hour with some guitar music. This is Sharon Isbin performing the traditional English tune Wild Mountain Thyme, thyme as in the herb, as arranged by Edward Flower.

piece by Franz Schubert, his second symphony. Keenan Harmon brings you the Evening Opus every weeknight starting at 8 o'clock right here on 89.9 FM, WDAV.org, and on the WDAV mobile app. One of Mozart's piano sonatas is coming up in about 10 minutes. And here's a dance from Johann Strauss Jr. that isn't a waltz. It's the Festival Polonaise, sometimes called the Fest Polonaise, a stately marching dance from Poland with a steady walking rhythm. Alfred Eshwe conducts the Czechoslovak Radio Orchestra Bratislava.

0: 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The Czechoslovak Radio Orchestra Bratislava was under the direction of Alfred Eschve. Mozart is coming up next.
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0: Hi, good morning. I'm Phil Vavra. Hope you're doing well today. This is one of Mozart's most popular piano sonatas, the piano sonata number 10 in C major. And the pianist here is Heidi Lowy.

That was Mozart's Piano Sonata No. 10 in C Major, performed by pianist Heidi Lowy. And remember, you can always have lunch with Wolfgang in the Mozart Cafe every Monday through Friday from noon to 1. From the Catherine and Wilton Connor Broadcast Studio, good morning. I'm Phil Vavra, and this is Classical Public Radio, 89.9 WDAV, a service of Davidson College, supported by listeners like you. A fresh edition of Fanfare is up at WDAV.org, and this weekend, the incredible 90th summer season at Brevard Music Center has violinist Gil Shaham joining the Brevard Music Center Orchestra for a program including Brahms' Violin Concerto in D Major and Mahler's Fourth Symphony on Friday night. Then Saturday night, you'll be transported to a galaxy far, far away when the Brevard Sinfonia performs John Williams' score to Star Wars: Return of the Jedi as the film plays on the big screen. Little Theater of Gastonia is bringing Victor Hugo's classic novel The Hunchback of Notre Dame to the stage July 24th through August 2nd, recommended for ages 10 and up. It features music and lyrics by Alan Menken and Stephen Schwartz. And the Charlotte chapter of the American Guild of Organists presents organist Ed West and jazz pianist Noel Friedlein as their free summer recital series continues at Providence Baptist Church in Charlotte on Sunday at 4 p.m. Plenty more to explore on the complete Fanfare column at WDAV.org, and it's made possible in part by Bragg Financial. Music now by Doreen Carwithen. It's her Suffolk Suite from 1964, performed by the London Symphony Orchestra, with Richard Hickox conducting.

That's the Suffolk Suite, composed in 1964 by Doreen Carwithin. She was married to another English composer, William Alwyn, and they both wrote quite a few film scores in their day. Richard Hickox led the London Symphony Orchestra on 89.9 and WDAV.org. Good morning, I'm Phil Vavra. Thanks for joining me today. A performance of Frédéric Chopin's music in his native Poland is coming up for our coffee cup concert in about 7 minutes. This is by Italian Baroque composer Pietro Baldassare, the Trumpet Sonata No. 1 in F Major, performed by soloist Stephen Burns, who also leads the Burns Ensemble.

Trumpeter Stephen Burns and his Burns Ensemble performing Pietro Baldassare's Trumpet Sonata No. 1 in F, one of the Baroque composer's few surviving compositions. 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Hi there, I'm Phil Favre. Hope you're having a good morning. A little rainy today. Showers and thunderstorms on and off throughout the day with a high of 77. That could continue into tonight. Overnight low is going to be 68. But by tomorrow, the rain should have tapered off and it'll just be cloudy with a high of 79. Nice to get a break from the temps being in the 90s, though, right? Poland, birthplace of Frédéric Chopin. That's where this recording was made in 2005. Dang Tai Son at the forte piano with the orchestra of the 18th century, led by Franz Bruggen, performing the finale of Chopin's Piano Concerto No. 1 in E minor for our coffee cup concert.

AV.org with the closing movement of Frédéric Chopin's Piano Concerto No. 1 in E minor. Dong Tai Son played an 1849 forte piano with Franz Bruggen conducting the orchestra of the 18th century in Warsaw in 2005. Thanks for listening today and good morning. I'm Phil Vavra. We'll hear from Max Brook in just a moment. 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These are the Swedish dances by German composer Max Brook. The Academy of St. Martin in the Fields is led by Sir Neville Mariner.

0: Sir Neville Mariner, directing the Academy of St. Martin in the Fields on 89.9 and WDAV.org. Swedish Dances by Max Brook. Third most popular name for dogs in the U.S., by the way. Max is number three on the list, according to U.S. News and World Report, and it's usually in the top five, possibly thanks to Disney using the name for the sheepdog in The Little Mermaid. And Max is also the antler-wearing canine companion of the Grinch in Dr. Seuss's How the Grinch Stole Christmas. Number two on the list of America's most popular dog names this year is Luna. And taking the top spot, Bella, which also happens to be number one in both North and South Carolina.
1: Sometimes the most powerful response to an unspeakable tragedy isn't a speech, but a piece of music. Throughout history, composers of all styles and genres have used their art to help communities grieve, heal, and find hope. And that tradition continues. Hi, I'm Loki Karuna, and on this edition of Noteworthy, I'd like to share how the pain of a nation was transformed into an unforgettable tribute by composer Omar Thomas. Omar is a Brooklyn-born composer who has, among many things, transformed the landscape of music for concert band. Back in the summer of 2015, the country was reeling from the tragic shooting at the Mother Emanuel AME Church in Charleston, South Carolina. And in the wake of that heartbreak, a consortium of musical ensembles commissioned Omar to write a piece to honor the nine lives that were lost. In response, he created this, a work he called Of Our New Day Begun. Through his artistry, Omar Thomas reminds us that even in our darkest moments, music can be a profound tool for strength, healing, and perseverance. His dedication to telling difficult yet essential American stories drives his work and makes him one of today's most noteworthy composers.

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1: You can hear that and many other noteworthy stories at noteworthyclassical.org. Good morning, I'm Phil Vavra, glad to be with you. This is The Waltz from Six Dances for String Orchestra by American composer Ulysses Kay, who was a nephew of jazz great King Oliver. Westphalian Symphony Orchestra, led here by Paul Freeman on WDAV.

0: That's the waltz from Six Dances for String Orchestra by Ulysses Kay, and it was Paul Freeman conducting the Westphalian Symphony Orchestra on 89.9 WDAV, a service of Davidson College, supported by listeners like you. 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Thank you and congratulations.
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0: Hi, Phil Vavra here. Thanks for starting your day with me. We'll hear from Johannes Brahms in about 10 minutes. Here's the Concertino for Flute and Piano, written in 1902 by French composer Cécile Chaminade. The flutist is Mary Palchak, and it's John Novacek playing the piano.

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Mary Palchak was the flutist and John Novacek was at the piano. Good morning, I'm Phil Vavra. Thanks so much for listening today. We'll hear Brahms in just a bit. The Gladys and Rahm Spark Society is a group of listeners who care deeply about classical music on WDAV. We thank George and Eva Raftellis of Cornelius for the extraordinary part they play in bringing this music to you. For information on joining the Spark Society yourself, visit WDAV.org and scroll down to the Ways to Give section. Johannes Brahms spent at least 14 years working on his Symphony No. 1 in C minor. He was probably relieved when he got to this part, the finale, performed by the Bavarian Radio Symphony Orchestra. Sir Colin Davis is the conductor.

That was the finale to the Symphony No. 1 in C minor by Johannes Brahms, performed beautifully by the Bavarian Radio Symphony Orchestra with Sir Colin Davis conducting. And this is Classical Public Radio, 89.9 WDAV, WDAV HD1 Davidson, and streaming at WDAV.org. I'm Phil Vavra. Good morning. Showers and thunderstorms today with a high of 77. The rain could continue into tonight with a low of 68, and by tomorrow we'll just have cloudy skies with a high of 79 for your Friday. Interesting hour ahead with music by Samuel Barber, Felix Mendelssohn, and not one but two songs by Jimi Hendrix. That's coming up. Right now, a bit of Bach with the Oboe Concerto in D minor, BWV 1059. Oboist Heinz Holliger performing here with Camerata Bern, led by Eric Hobart.

9.9 and WDAV.org. Heinz Holliger was the oboist, and Eric Hobart directed Kamerata Bern. Music by Mendelssohn is coming up in just a bit, and there's never been a simpler way to support WDAV than with our new credit card roundup program. 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And thank you so much for listening. Felix Mendelssohn wrote his Lobgesang, Hymn of Praise, Opus 52, in 1840. It's an 11-movement symphony cantata on words of the Bible for soloists, choir, and orchestra. After Mendelssohn's death, though, in 1847, the work was published as the Symphony No. 2 in B-flat major. Here's the first movement, performed by the Yakima Symphony Orchestra, with Lawrence Golan conducting.

That was the first movement of the Symphony No. 2 in B-flat major, Lobgesang, Hymn of Praise by Felix Mendelssohn. Conductor Lawrence Golan led the Yakima Symphony Orchestra on 89.9 and WDAV.org. And if you go to the website right now, you can find the new edition of Fanfare with lots of fun stuff to do over the next week. The Eastern Festival of Music has the Young Artist Orchestra performing Sergei Prokofiev's Symphony No. 5 at Guilford College's Dana Auditorium in Greensboro on Friday night. Eastern Chamber Music presents Beethoven's Influence with works by Beethoven, Haydn, and Brahms on Monday the 27th. And the U.S. Army String Quartet will be performing works by Carolyn Shaw, Mendelssohn, Glazunov, and Mozart on Wednesday, July 29th. Looking for a fun summer date night? Vino in the Garden offers a curated tasting of 8 wines from California, France, South Africa, and Spain with charcuterie and live music at the Daniel Stowe Conservancy in Belmont tomorrow night. And the North Carolina Black Repertory Company is hosting the International Black Theater Festival at various locations in Winston-Salem, July 27th through August 1st. More details and ideas on the complete Fanfare at WDAV.org, and that's made possible in part by Bragg Financial. Music now by Austrian composer Johann Nepomuk Hummel. This is his trumpet concerto in E-flat major, Niklas Eklund playing the trumpet here, with Roy Goodman conducting the Swedish Chamber Orchestra.

0: The Trumpet Concerto in E-flat Major by Johann Nepomuk Hummel, and it was Roy Goodman leading the Swedish Chamber Orchestra. The trumpeter was Niklas Eklund. From the Catherine and Wilton Connor Broadcast Studio, good morning. I'm Phil Vavra, and this is Classical Public Radio, 89.9 WDAV, a service of Davidson College, supported by listeners like you. 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
0: In another life, I played a lot of this man's music on the radio. Jimi Hendrix, Seattle-born rock guitar god who, in a very short period of time, left an indelible mark on popular music in the late 60s. He was at Monterey, Woodstock, the Isle of Wight Festival, and died in 1970 at the much too early age of 27. Guitarist Benjamin Verdery recorded two Hendrix songs for his 1991 album on the Newport Classic label called Ride the Wind Horse American Guitar Music. Let's hear both of those tracks. This is Little Wing.

Excuse Me While I Kiss the Sky, American guitarist Benjamin Verdery performing Purple Haze, hit single in 1967 by Jimi Hendrix on 89.9 and WDAV.org. That version is on Verdery's 1991 album Ride the Wind Horse, American guitar music from Newport Classic. And anytime you're wondering about a piece of music you heard on WDAV, like who wrote it, who performed it, what's the name of the album you can find it on, those answers are just a few clicks away on our website. Go to WDAV.org/playlist. And good morning, I'm Phil Vavra. Everywhere you look right now, back-to-school sales are underway. Wonder what you would need if you were attending The School for Scandal. That's the name of the 1777 play by Richard Brisley Sheridan, which inspired Samuel Barber to compose the overture to The School for Scandal while he was still in school at the Curtis Institute of Music in Philadelphia in 1931. Gerard Schwartz conducts the Seattle Symphony Orchestra here on WDAV.

There's The Overture to the School for Scandal by 20th century American composer Samuel Barber. The Seattle Symphony Orchestra was led by Gerard Schwartz, who will be leading the Eastern Festival Orchestra in a Celebrate America 250 program with Goossen's Jubilee Variations, Handsome's Symphony No. 2, and Rachmaninoff's Piano Concerto No. 2, featuring soloist William Wolfram, this Saturday night at Guilford College's Dana Auditorium in Greensboro as part of the Eastern Festival of Music. You can find out more on fanfare at WDAV.org. 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I'm Phil Vavra. Hope you're having a good morning. Rain and thunderstorms for us today with a high of 77. The showers and storms could continue into the wee hours with a low of 68, but then tomorrow should just be mostly cloudy with a high of 79 as the rain tapers off. And we may still be in the dog days of summer, but we have a serious cold front coming in right now with the Concertino d'Hiver, the winter concertino for trombone and strings by Darius Milhaud. The trombonist is Christian Lindberg, and Oko Kamu conducts the new Stockholm Chamber Orchestra.

Written in 1953, that was the Concertino di Ver, Winter Concertino for trombone and strings by French composer Darius Milhaud. Trombonist Christian Lindberg performed with the new Stockholm Chamber Orchestra under the direction of Oko Kamu on your Classical Oasis, 89.9 and WDAV.org. Hi there, it's Phil Vavra. We talked about this last week, the shutdown of Fury 320.

625, the big coaster, the main attraction at Carowinds. It was closed for 2 weeks to allow for some foundation repairs. And, well, mission accomplished. The repairs are complete, and the ride is open again for your screaming pleasure if you're looking for something to do with the kids and grandkids this weekend. We'll hear from Mozart in about 10 minutes. It's George Friedrich Handel now, and the Concerto Grosso in B-flat major, Opus 3, number 1. Bradley Creswick conducts the Northern Sinfonia.

0: That's the Concerto Grosso in B-flat major, Opus 3, number 1 by George Friedrich Handel on your classical companion for the workday, 89.9 and WDAV.org. The Northern Sinfonia was led by Bradley Creswick. And some horn music by Mozart is right around the corner.
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0: Good morning, I'm Phil Vavra. Thanks so much for listening. Here comes the Horn Concerto No. 4 in E-flat by Wolfgang Amadeus Mozart. Ab Koester plays the natural horn with Bruno Weil directing Tafelmusik.

Mozart's Horn Concerto No. 4 in E-flat Major, performed by Ab Koster, playing the natural horn, and Tafel Music with Bruno Weil conducting on 89.9 WDAV, a service of Davidson College, supported by listeners like you. Music by Gabrielle Piernay is coming up in just a moment. And longtime Charlotte arts leader and conductor James Mina has a new venture. It's called Charlotte Lyric Theater. It's a tuition-free professional development program that provides musicians with everything from performance training to advocacy to headshots. Mina is the guest on this week's Piedmont Arts Podcast episode, where you can also hear the new edition of Fanfare to give you some ideas for fun events coming up across our area. 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Back to the music with three orchestral pieces by Gabrielle Piernay. The Chamber Philharmonic of Bohemia is led by Douglas Bostock.

Three orchestral pieces by French composer Gabriel Pierney on 89.9 and WDAV.org. Douglas Bostock directed the Chamber Philharmonic of Bohemia in that performance. A piece about a dead parrot is coming up, but no, it doesn't have anything to do with Monty Python. Hi there, I'm Phil Vavra. Thanks for listening this morning. Music is made possible by WDAV donors and VIA Health Partners, now bringing primary care to patients living with serious and chronic illnesses wherever they are, at home, in a clinic, or in another healthcare facility. More at viahp.org. In 1869, Jacques Offenbach premiered a comic opera which begins with the girls at a boarding school mourning the death of their mascot, a parrot named Vert Vert. The bird had a fatal case of constipation. It could be why this opera wasn't Offenbach's most successful and has only been occasionally revived, but here's the overture to Vert Vert on WDAV. Herbert von Karajan leads the Berlin Philharmonic.

0: That's the Overture to Verver, 1869 comic opera involving a constipated parrot by Jacques Offenbach. I swear I'm not making that up. You can Google it. The Berlin Philharmonic was led by Herbert von Karajan on 89.9 WDAV.
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Thank you so much and congratulations. 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I'm Phil Vavra. Thanks for your time this morning. Rachel Stewart will keep the workday music going for you. And this is Edward Elgar's Pomp and Circumstance March No. 2. Barry Tuckwell is the conductor here with the London Symphony Orchestra.

The Pomp and Circumstance March No. 2 by Edward Elgar, the London Symphony Orchestra, led by Barry Tuckwell. Good Thursday morning. I'm Rachel Stewart, and it's good to be with you. 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We're going to hear from two of the great romantic composers a little bit later on this hour. We'll hear from Robert Schumann and Felix Mendelssohn. And music by Rachmaninoff is next. Well, if you're looking at a busy day ahead, be sure to check out the WDAV Supper Club this evening. It's an hour of beautiful, relaxing music for your time around the table or your time decompressing after you get done with the day. And Frank Dominguez is your host. The WDAV Supper Club is Monday through Friday from 6 to 7. Here's some music by Rachmaninoff. It is the Sea and Seagulls Etude Tableau, Opus 39, No. 2, as orchestrated by Respighi. The BBC Welsh Symphony Orchestra is led by Tadaki Otaka.

Rachmaninoff's The Sea and Seagulls, Etude Tableau, Opus 39, Number 2. That was orchestrated by Respighi. And we heard the BBC Welsh Symphony Orchestra, Tadaki Otaka, was conducting. 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Classical music whenever you need it. And we will have something by Robert Schumann here in just a second. 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Robert Schumann's Fantasy Pieces, Opus 73, were dashed off in just 2 days in February of 1849. He originally called them the Soiree Pieces. Matt Heimovitz is the cellist on this recording, Itamar Golan the pianist.

0: Fantasy Pieces, Opus 73 by Robert Schumann here on 89.9 and WDAV.org. That was cellist Matt Heimovitz and pianist Itamar Golan. Coming up in just a second, we're going to hear the finale from César Franck's Symphony in D Minor. And after that, one of the violin concertos by Felix Mendelssohn. So stay tuned.
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The finale from César Franck's one and only symphony in the key of D minor, and the Boston Symphony Orchestra was led by Seiji Ozawa. Thanks for tuning in this morning to 89.9 and WDAV.org, your classical companion. I'm Rachel Stewart. It's nice to enjoy this music with you. Mendelssohn is next, and stick around for our pause for reflection. That's coming up at 11. It's a great opportunity to just take a breath in the late morning and step back from the day for a couple of moments. Before Mendelssohn wrote his world-famous E minor violin concerto, he wrote his D minor concerto when he was just 13 years old. It is a prodigy's masterpiece for sure. The score sat completely forgotten in a private collection until Yehudi Menuhin rescued it and revived it in 1952. We're going to hear a performance with violinist Tianhua Yang, with Sinfonia Finlandia, Patrick Galois conducts.

Felix Mendelssohn's Violin Concerto in D minor, written when he was just 13 years old. Tianhua Yang was the violinist with Sinfonia Finlandia, led by Patrick Galois. Thanks for tuning in. This is Classical Public Radio, 89.9 WDAV, WDAV HD1 Davidson, and WDAV.org. I'm Rachel Stewart. I hope you're having a good day so far. We're going to make it better with our pause for reflection next. Also coming up, music by Florence Price and Paganini. Our pause for reflection is a particularly nice piece that we listen to every weekday at 11 a.m. and another one at 3 p.m. It gives us an opportunity just to step back from the day and maybe chill out for a minute. This morning we're going to hear Maurice Duruflé's Lux Aeterna from his Requiem, Opus 9. He wrote this in 1947, but he based it directly on ancient Gregorian chant melodies. We'll hear the Houston Chamber Choir with organist Ken Cowan, led by Robert Simpson.

Lux Aeterna from Maurice Duroflay's Requiem, Opus 9. We heard the Houston Chamber Choir and organist Ken Cowan with Robert Simpson conducting. That's our pause for reflection piece for this Thursday morning. Hope you enjoyed it. Hope it gave you a little break. That's the idea, to allow you to step back from the day and just enjoy the beauty of music. We have our pauses for reflection every weekday at 11 a.m. and 3 p.m. This is 89.9 and WDAV.org, your classical oasis. And we've got some music by American composers coming up here in the next little bit. 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American composer and flutist Gary Shocker's music is next. Shocker, by the way, is 66 years old and has played and performed with orchestras around the world. This is his Sonata No. 2 for clarinet and piano, featuring clarinetist Sean Osborne and pianist Blair McMillan, who has ties to the Davidson area.

The Sonata No. 2 for clarinet and piano by American composer Gary Schocker. That featured clarinetist Sean Osborne and pianist Blair McMillan. Blair McMillan has ties to Davidson and Charlotte. 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Florence Price composed her Mississippi River Suite in 1934, following her historic Chicago Symphony debut. This is a tone poem that paints the majestic journey of the Mississippi River, and she weaves in famous spirituals like Deep River and Nobody Knows the Trouble I've Seen. Here's the ORF Vienna Radio Symphony Orchestra. They're led by John Jetter.

Florence Price's Mississippi River Suite with the ORF Vienna Radio Symphony Orchestra, led by John Jetter. 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Music next by Paganini. This is La Campanella, or The Little Bell, as arranged by Fritz Kreisler. Elia Gringoltz is the violinist, and Irina Rumina is the pianist.

0: La Campanella, or The Little Bell by Niccolo Paganini, as arranged by Fritz Kreisler. We heard violinist Ilya Gringoltz and pianist Irina Rumina. 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I'm Rachel Stewart, and I hope you'll join me for that. Also coming up in just a moment, we'll have the Polonaise from Tchaikovsky's Eugene Onegin.
1: French film and television composer Philippe Sard has scored over 200 projects across six decades. His name may not ring any bells, but he's an Academy Award nominee with plenty of music worth exploring. 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

0: The Polonaise from Eugene Onegin by Tchaikovsky, and David Zinman led the Baltimore Symphony Orchestra. 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I'm Rachel Stewart, and I hope you'll stick with me for the Mozart Cafe. We're going to open it up in just a moment with some music by Mozart. We have a good chance of showers today, tonight, and into tomorrow. Today's high will be 78, tonight's low 66, and tomorrow's high should be around 80. And we're also looking forward, I think, to some more rain on Saturday, so keep your eye on the forecast.
1: We've prepared a feast from the 18th century just for you. 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

Starting the Mozart Cafe today with Mozart's overture to the Liberation of Betulia, which was an oratorio commissioned by an Italian nobleman in Padua when Mozart was just 15 years old. And there's no indication that Mozart ever heard this performed in his lifetime. We heard it performed by Lesetra Baroque Orchestra of Basel. Andrea Marcon was conducting. And good afternoon. Welcome to the Mozart Cafe here on 89.9 and WDAV.org, your classical companion. I'm Rachel Stewart. Very glad to be with you today. Every afternoon, Mylita Melton brings you a complete, uninterrupted masterpiece by a beloved composer. Take a workday escape with the Midday Masterpiece, Monday through Friday at 2 p.m. And today, Mylita will have a masterwork by Edvard Grieg. Next, it's music by Franz Joseph Haydn, who is sometimes called the father of the string quartet. We're going to hear the first movement from his string quartet in G, Opus 54, number 1. The Emerson String Quartet performs.

The opening movement from Haydn's String Quartet in G, Opus 54, number 1, with the Emerson String Quartet performing. You're in the Mozart Cafe, where Mozart's music is coming up in just a second on 89.9 and WDAV.org. Are you looking for something fun to do? 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For example, there's information about the Carolina New Works Play Festival happening at UNC Charlotte the 24th through the 26th. You can get the details about that by going to WDAV.org and clicking calendar at the top of the homepage. The events calendar is a public service of WDAV. Next in the Mozart Cafe, it is Mozart's Piano Concerto No. 20 in D minor. This will feature the Irish pianist and conductor Fingon Collins, who's with the RTE National Symphony Orchestra.

0: Mozart's Piano Concerto No. 20 in D minor, featuring pianist Fingon Collins, who also led the RTE National Symphony Orchestra.
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0: Today's day sponsor is the Moser family in honor of Priscilla Moser's 85th birthday. So happy birthday to Priscilla. The Mozart Cafe continues with music by Simon Le Duc, a French violinist, composer, publisher, and associate of Gossec in France. Mozart and his father heard Le Duc perform in Paris around 1764, and Leopold Mozart wrote in his diary, quote, "He plays well," which was high praise coming from Leopold. Here's Simon Le Duc's orchestral trio in B-flat, Opus 2, No. 3.

Orchestral Trio in B-flat, Opus 2, Number 3, by French composer and violinist Simon Leduc. La Stagione Frankfurt was led by Michael Schneider, and you're in the Mozart Café on 89.9 and WDAV.org. And we're going to finish with a motet by Mozart. This is Holy Mary, Mother of God, Kürschel 273, written in 1777. Here's Concentus Musicus of Vienna and the Schönberg Choir, led by Nicholas Harnoncourt.

0: Mozart's Holy Mary, Mother of God, finishing up the Mozart Cafe today. Concertus Musicus of Vienna and the Schönberg Choir were led by Nicholas Harnoncourt. And we will close the doors for now, but we open again tomorrow at noon.
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I'm Rachel Stewart, and my Lita Melton takes over in just a minute. She'll be here with a Concerto Grosso by Handel. Right now, it's our 1 o'clock waltz by Cécile Chaminade today. This is the Carnival Waltz.

Music by Cécile Chaminade. That's the Valse Carnavalesque, or the Carnival Waltz. We heard pianist Peter Jablonski along with Bengt Forsberg. And that was this afternoon's 1 o'clock waltz on 89.9 WDAV and WDAV.org. Hope you're doing well this Thursday afternoon. Thanks so much for listening. I'm Mylita Melton. In just a moment, a concerto grosso by George Friedrich Handel. The Gladys and Rom Sparks Society is a group of listeners who care about classical music on WDAV. We'd like to thank Catherine and Wilton Connor of Charlotte for the extraordinary part they play in bringing this music to you. For information on joining the Sparks Society, visit WDAV.org and scroll down to the Ways to Give section. This is the Concerto Grosso in D minor by George Friedrich Handel, and it brings together a small group of soloists and a larger string ensemble in a lively musical conversation. Handel wrote his Concerti Grossi for London audiences, often performing them between parts of his oratorios. Handel composed some of these works with remarkable speed, sometimes finishing one in just a few days. This is the Northern Symphonia on Classical Public Radio.

0: Written for audiences in London, that was Handel's Concerto Grosso in D minor number 5. Bradley Creswick led the Northern Symphonia. In just a moment, a couple of tracks by Beethoven. There isn't always a direct path for classical musicians who want to perform professionally to go from university to the stage. But renowned conductor James Mina aims to help these artists through a new venture called the Charlotte Lyric Theater. Mina is the guest on this week's Piedmont Arts Podcast episode, and he explains how this career development program is working and getting results. Also on this week's episode, Phil Vavra has the latest edition of Fanfare to help you plan fun activities in the days ahead. 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This is the Allegretto in C major by Beethoven, featuring pianist Pavel Kolesnikov.
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0: Two selections this afternoon by Beethoven on Classical Public Radio, and that was the Piano Trio in E-flat major. And we heard pianist Daniel Barenboim, violinist Pinka Zuckerman, and cellist Jacqueline Dupre. Before that, the Allegretto in C major performed by pianist Pavel Kolesnikov. 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Today's day sponsors are Paula and Dan Locklear in celebration of their 43rd wedding anniversary. All of us here at Classical Public Radio wish you all the best for your anniversary. In just a moment, the dance suite after François Couperin by Richard Strauss.
1: 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I'll bring you an afternoon of classical music that's both familiar and full of discovery. Favorites you love and a few surprises along the way. It's the perfect soundtrack for a slower pace. Weekend afternoons at noon. I hope you'll spend them with me on WDAV.

Music by Richard Strauss, The Dance Suite after François Couperin. Written in 1923, that piece transforms Couperin's delicate harpsichord pieces into a colorful suite for a small orchestra. Strauss created the music for the Vienna Ballet, giving centuries-old dances a kind of a 20th-century makeover. Music is made possible this afternoon by WDAV donors and Brevard Music Center, celebrating its 90th season with Mahler's Symphony No. 4 and Brahms' Violin Concerto in D Major, featuring violinist Gil Shaham. July 24th at Whittington Fole Auditorium. Tickets at brevardmusic.org. Next, music by Peter Gabriel. Yes, you heard that correctly. We'll hear In Your Eyes. This is a recording by the Vitamin String Quartet. They've spent more than 25 years giving popular music a classical makeover. Since 1999, the ensemble's recorded string arrangements of everything from rock and hip-hop to Taylor Swift, Prince, and Billie Eilish. More than 300 releases in all, and their elegant covers found an even wider audience through Netflix Bridgerton, where modern hits became music fit for the Regency Ballroom. Here's the Vitamin String Quartet with In Your Eyes by Peter Gabriel.

The Vitamin String Quartet performing an adaptation of In Your Eyes by Peter Gabriel. 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Hi there, I'm Mylita Melton. Happy Thursday afternoon. On the way is today's midday masterpiece, and this afternoon it's by Edvard Grieg. Hey, if you spend too much time with the news today, you're going to need some night music. Every weeknight from 9 until midnight, Keenan Harmon brings you one stress-relieving selection after another on 89.9 FM, WDAV.org, and on the WDAV app. Each afternoon through the week at 2, we share with you the midday masterpiece, and this afternoon, it's Edvard Grieg's Piano Concerto in A Minor. This piece begins with one of classical music's great attention grabbers. It's a bold crash from the orchestra, followed by the pianist sweeping down the keyboard. Grieg wrote this when he was only 25, and you can already hear the warmth that would become his signature. He composed much of it in Denmark, several hundred miles away from his native Norway, and in fact, the premiere took place in Denmark because Grieg himself was unable to attend due to other commitments in Norway. This is pianist Vadim Kolodenko with the Norwegian Radio Orchestra led by Miguel Harth Bedoya.

Vadim Kolodenko with the Norwegian Radio Orchestra under the direction of Miguel Harth Bedoya. For this afternoon's midday masterpiece on Classical Public Radio, the Piano Concerto in A Minor by Edvard Grieg that he composed when he was only 25. This is WDAV, a service of Davidson College, supported by listeners like you. 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Here's a piece by Sergei Rachmaninoff, his Symphony in D Minor. It's nicknamed his Youth Symphony because it gives us a glimpse of this composer before he became famous for his rich romantic style. He wrote it in 1891 when he was 18 and still a student at the Moscow Conservatory. Leonard Slatkin conducts the St. Louis Symphony Orchestra on Classical Public Radio.

A selection written by Sergei Rachmaninoff when he was still a student and 18 years old. That's the Symphony in D Minor, the Youth Symphony, with Leonard Slatkin conducting the St. Louis Symphony Orchestra. 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I'm Mylita Melton. Today's day sponsor is the Mosier family in honor of Priscilla Mosier's 85th birthday. From all of us at WDAV, we wish you a very happy birthday. Music continues now with the second movement called Dogs on the Beach of the String Quartet No. 10, nicknamed Long Pond by the American composer Elena Rohr. This is performed by Quartet ES.

A selection by the American contemporary composer Elena Ruhr. That's the second movement called Dogs on the Beach from the string quartet number 10, nicknamed Long Pond. We heard Quartet ES, featuring violinist Anton Miller and Ertan Torgul, with violist Rita Porfiris and cellist Jennifer Kletzel. 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Here's a piece by Gioachino Rossini, his overture to The Touchstone. This piece is full of mischief and theatrical energy, and it made him quite the sensation while he was still very young. This opera premiered at La Scala in Milan in 1812 when Rossini was only 20, and it became a major hit. Its popularity reportedly helped spare Rossini from military service because officials decided Italy needed more of his music than they needed another soldier. I've got to agree with that. Alun Francis leads the Haydn Orchestra of Bolzano.

The Haydn Orchestra of Bolzano with the overture to The Touchstone by Gioachino Rossini. That piece made him quite the sensation when he was still very young, only 20 years old, in fact. And reportedly, it helped spare Rossini from military service because officials there decided that Italy needed his music more than they needed another soldier. This is Classical Public Radio, 89.9 WDAV, WDAV HD1 Davidson, and WDAV.org. Hi there, I'm Mylita Melton. I hope you're having a lovely Thursday afternoon. Thanks so much for joining me. Well, you might be a little stressed out this afternoon. I certainly hope not, but if you are feeling a little bit of stress, classical music can help with that. So each weekday at this time, WDAV provides you with an opportunity for a musical pause for reflection. This afternoon, it's music by Yosef Suk called Love Song. This is a tender miniature that's filled with the warmth of late Romantic era music. Written while Suk was still a teenager, it became one of his best loved pieces, and it's often heard today in arrangements for violin and piano. And by the way, Suk was a student of Antonin Dvorak, and he later married Dvorak's daughter. Performing Love Song by Yosef Suk, this is pianist Antonin Kubelek.

0: Pianist Antonín Kublek with music by Josef Suk. That's called Love Song. And it was this afternoon's musical pause for reflection on WDAV. 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In just a moment, the Violin Concerto No. 1 by Mozart.
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Hi there, I'm Mylita Melton. On the way, Chrysanthemums by Giacomo Puccini. Longtime Charlotte arts leader and conductor James Mina has a brand new venture. It's called Charlotte Lyric Theater, and it's a tuition-free professional development program that provides musicians with everything from performance training to advocacy to headshots. Mina is the guest on this week's Piedmont Arts podcast episode. Also this week, a new edition of Fanfare from Phil Vavra, which gives you the lowdown on fun events coming up in our area. 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This is Chrysanthemums by Giacomo Puccini. It is a brief but deeply moving work for string quartet, written in 1890 as an elegy for Prince Amadeo, Duke of Aosta. Its melodies reveal the same gift of emotion that Puccini would later on bring to his great operas. He reportedly composed the entire piece in a single night. Performing this afternoon, the Orchestre d'Auvergne, led by Jean-Jacques Cantoro.

0: Chrysanthemums by Giacomo Puccini. That was Jean-Jacques Cantoro conducting the Orchestra d'Auvergne. Chrysanthemums is a work that was written as an elegy for Prince Amadeo, Duke of Aosta, in 1890, and it carries the same great gift for emotion that Puccini would later display in his great operas. Music is made possible today by WDAV donors and Brahm, the Blowing Rock Art and History Museum presenting Silver and Smoke, George Massa and Ansel Adams, an exhibition of landscape photography on view through October 4th. More at blowingrockmuseum.org. In just a few moments, we'll enjoy Irish Rhapsody by Victor Herbert, the piece that got him the nickname from one critic, the Irish Wagner. Stay tuned.
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Joanne Folletta led the Ulster Orchestra in the Irish Rhapsody by Victor Herbert. That tune is a celebration of the melodies of his Irish heritage, and the piece became so popular that one critic nicknamed Herbert the Irish Wagner. This is 89.9 WDAV and WDAV.org. Great to have you here this afternoon. I'm Mylita Melton. This is pianist Daniel Ligorio with the Spanish Dance No. 2 by Manuel de Falla.

0: Pianist Daniel Ligorio with La Vida Breve from the Spanish Dance No. 2 by Manuel de Falla.
1: Remember that very first time you discovered classical music? 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

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Thanks so much for joining me this afternoon. I'm Mylita Melton. I'm getting ready to turn things over to Frank Dominguez. But before I do, let me give you a quick update on the weather. After a high this afternoon of 75 degrees with lots of showers and thunderstorms, you can expect more of the same during the evening hours with a low tonight of 68 degrees. On Friday, rain is in the forecast with a high in the mid-70s and an overnight low of 69. Looking ahead to Saturday, we've got more rain showers in store with a high of 79 and an overnight low in the upper 60s. Frank Dominguez in next. He gets you started with the waltz from the opera Faust by Charles Gounod, transcribed by Franz Liszt and performed by Edouardus Haileem.

The waltz from Gounod's opera Faust, as arranged by the 19th century piano phenomenon Franz Liszt. Pretty phenomenal performance there from Eduardo Salim as you come to WDAV for the afternoon music. I'm Frank Dominguez. Good afternoon and thanks for joining me. The music's made possible by donors and the Brevard Music Center, celebrating its 90th season with Mahler's Symphony No. 4 and Brahms' Violin Concerto in D Major, featuring violinist Gil Shaham. That's July 24th at Whittington Fole Auditorium. Tickets at brevardmusic.org. We're going to hear two wonderful musicians now in some music by Franz Joseph Haydn. Benoit Fromanger playing flute and the oboist Christian Hommel. Helmut Müller-Bruhl leads the Cologne Chamber Orchestra. This is the Concerto in G by Franz Joseph Haydn.

0: That's the Concerto for Flute, Oboe, Strings, and Horns by Franz Joseph Haydn. Benoit Fromanger played the flute, the oboist was Christian Hommel, and the Cologne Chamber Orchestra was led by Helmut Müller-Bruhl. Maestro James Mina is our guest on this week's Piedmont Arts podcast. We'll have a preview coming up in just a moment, and we'll also have music from the American composer Ruth Crawford Seeger. 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
1: After his death, Johann Sebastian Bach's reputation as a composer actually declined. 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I'm Rachel Stewart. 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

0: It isn't always a direct path for classical musicians who want to perform professionally to launch from their universities to the stage. But renowned Charlotte conductor James Mina aims to help these artists through a new venture called the Charlotte Lyric Theater. It's a tuition-free professional development program that provides musicians with everything from performance training, advocacy, and even smart-looking headshots and websites. Mina says in just a few months since the Lyric opened, results look great.
1: The significant impact that we've made on these four artists is measurable. They're performing at a higher level. Their confidence is higher. Their professional materials look like professional materials. They're on track, really.
0: Think of the Lyric as a finishing school. Mina models it, in fact, on a similar program in Cleveland. Often, musicians have plenty of chops with the performance skills, but actually making a serious go of it in New York or Boston or the Charlotte area isn't a given. They need the extra supports, and this is where the Lyric aims to fill that gap. For now, Mina's measure of success is straightforward.
1: If I can give them the tools that they can actually say, hey, I want to be able to do this in my career, and they actually can do it and then go after it, then that's a huge win.
0: Maestro James Mina, founder and president of the Charlotte Lyric Theater. You can get more details by listening to the full podcast at wdav.org/podcasts, Apple Podcasts, and iHeart Podcasts.

a 20th century modernist version of the traditional folk tune Ristletee Rosseltee that was made in 1939 by Ruth Crawford Seeger. And you heard the Schoenberg Ensemble led by Oliver Newsom. If you, like our music director Ted Weiner and I, are a fan of Alfred Hitchcock films, you might have found that music somehow familiar, and that's because the school children in one of his most unsettling classics, The Birds, sing that out in the schoolyard before the next attack of birds happens in that picture. WDAV is a service of Davidson College supported by listeners like you. Here's a new selection from the latest album in the French label Naïve's set of Vivaldi concertos, an ongoing project to record all of Vivaldi's works. This is the cello concerto in C minor with Sergio Azzolini playing bassoon and l'onda armonica, the harmonic wave, conducted by the soloist.

A concerto in C minor by Antonio Vivaldi from a new release on the French label Naive. It featured soloist Sergio Azzolini playing bassoon and leading the ensemble La Onda Armonica, the harmonic wave. We're going to hear the next wave in the symphony of the classical era in just a moment. 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Would you like to hear a favorite piece of music that we haven't played in a while? 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This is the first movement of the Symphony No. 3 in E-flat, the Eroica Symphony by Beethoven, which is credited with changing the symphonic form forever. Philippe Arrivega leads the Royal Flemish Philharmonic.

The first movement of the Symphony No. 3 in E-flat by Ludwig von Beethoven, his Eroica Symphony. The Royal Flemish Philharmonic Philippe Hervéga was the conductor. With its two strong chords at the beginning, Beethoven signaled a change in the classical conventions of the symphony. The opening movement expanded the scale and drama of the symphonic form more than ever before. And the title Eroica, or Heroic, is one of the few Beethoven actually did give to one of his works. Most of the others were all added by publishers sometime down the line. The Road to Joy takes you from that opening movement to a finale by Schumann up next. I'm Frank Dominguez, and this is Classical Public Radio, 89.9 WDAV, WDAV HD1 Davidson, and WDAV.org. It looks like we'll get rain as a trade-off for lower temperatures this weekend. Showers likely, with possible thunderstorms tonight, mostly cloudy, the low 66. There's a chance of showers and afternoon thunderstorms possible tomorrow, partly sunny skies and high 80. Good chance of showers and thunderstorms tomorrow night, mostly cloudy and the low around 68. And continued mostly cloudy on Saturday with showers likely and afternoon and evening thunderstorms possible, the high temperature 82. The philosopher Baruch Spinoza once claimed, "Joy is the passage of a man from a less to a greater perfection." Robert Schumann experienced that kind of passage when he finally wed Clara Wieck after years of struggling against her father's opposition. Schumann channeled his bliss into his only piano concerto written for his new bride, who happened to be a piano virtuosa. So is Ingrid Fleeter. She performs on this recording with the Scottish Chamber Orchestra led by Antonio Mendez, the finale of the piano concerto in A minor by Robert Schumann.

secure environment. Amenities include a wellness center, indoor pool and spa, the Oaks restaurant, and lifelong learning. Located in historic Salisbury, midway between the Charlotte and Greensboro airports, information at trinityoaks.net. Here's some music from Richard Wagner, the prelude to Die Meistersinger von Nuremberg, the Master Singers of Nuremberg. Christian Thielmann conducted the Philadelphia Orchestra for this recording.

That's the prelude to The Master Singer of Nuremberg, the opera by Richard Wagner. Christian Tillmann conducted the Philadelphia Orchestra. In a moment, oboist Neil Black with an 18th century concerto. 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What was that music I just heard? What was the composer's name? Who performed that piece? What's the name of the album it's on? Well, if you ask yourself questions like that, the answers are just a few clicks away at our website. 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This oboe concerto in E-flat was written by Robert Woodcock, and it's played by Neil Black along with the Thames Chamber Orchestra. Michael Dobson is the conductor.

The Oboe Concerto in E-flat by Robert Woodcock, Neil Black the soloist, and the Thames Chamber Orchestra conducted by Michael Dobson. Johannes Brahms plays around with a theme by Haydn in just a moment. This is WDAV, a service of Davidson College, supported by listeners like you. We're trading off high temperatures for rain, it looks like. Showers likely and possibly thunderstorms tonight with mostly cloudy skies, the low 66 overnight. There's a chance of showers tomorrow, too. An afternoon and evening storms are possible. Partly sunny with the high 80. Overnight tomorrow night, mostly cloudy with the low 68. And showers likely Saturday with afternoon thunderstorms possible. Mostly cloudy skies and the high 82. These are the variations on a theme by Haydn, written by Johannes Brahms. The Berlin Philharmonic is led by Herbert von Karajan.

Brahms channeling Haydn and having a good time at it. The variations on a theme by Haydn with the Berlin Philharmonic led by Herbert von Karajan. We'll hear some picturesque scenes by Jules Massenet in a moment. Bohemian Festival is the specific picture, and the New Zealand Symphony Orchestra performs with Jean-Yves Ossance conducting. Escape, entertainment, inspiration. There's a classical oasis here at 89.9 and WDAV.org. Concierto is a bilingual celebration of the Latin American and Spanish contributions to classical music. This week, it's all in the family with mother-daughter sopranos Montserrat Caballé and Montserrat Martí from Catalunya and the Cuban brother-sister composers Ernesto and Ernestina Lecuona. That and more next time on Concierto. 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

0: Bohemian Festival, one of the picturesque scenes by Jules Massenet, Jean-Yves Ossance conducted the New Zealand Symphony Orchestra. We're keeping the feast fresh and the music perfect in the WDAV Supper Club tonight. It begins in a moment with one of my favorite traditional American songs, Shenandoah, as performed by Chanticleer. Good to have you listening this evening. I'm Frank Dominguez. Looks like we'll get rain as a trade-off for lower temperatures. Showers likely and possibly a thunderstorm this evening with mostly cloudy skies in the low 66. Good chance of showers and afternoon and evening thunderstorms tomorrow with partly sunny skies, the high 80, and overnight lows tomorrow night, 68. Then showers are likely Saturday, too, and afternoon and evening thunderstorms are possible. Mostly cloudy on Saturday, the high 82.
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The incomparable male chorus Chanticleer, led by Joseph Jennings, and featuring two great soloists there, baritone Chad Runyon and countertenor Corey McKnight, they performed Shenandoah, the traditional American folk tune arranged by Marshall Bartholomew and James Erb. Pianist Murray Pariah plays Mozart in a moment. 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I'm Frank Dominguez, welcoming you to the WDAV Supper Club. 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J.C. Bach wrote a piano sonata that Mozart later arranged into a concerto in G. It's played here by Murray Pariah, who leads the English Chamber Orchestra.

0: That was the Piano Concerto No. 2 in G after J.C. Bach, the music written by a very young Wolfgang Amadeus Mozart. You heard pianist Murray Pariah, who was leading from the keyboard the English Chamber Orchestra. In a moment, we'll hear from two titans of the French musical stage, Jacques Offenbach and Georges Bizet. This is WDAV and WDAV.org, a classical oasis whenever you need it.
1: 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Welcome to the WDAV Supper Club.

The aria "I Say That Nothing Scares Me" from Georges Bizet's opera Carmen, with cellist Sol Gabetta taking the part of the singer, and the Prague Philharmonic Orchestra conducted by Charles Oliveri Monroe. Sol Gabetta played a 1759 Guadagnini cello, accompanied by the Prague Philharmonic Orchestra. Before that, you heard her playing music by Jacques Offenbach, always ready to serve our customers from La Perichole. And coming up in a moment, it's some music by another French composer, this time of the Impressionist school, Claude Debussy. WDAV is a service of Davidson College, supported by listeners like you. The popularity of dark sky reserves is increasing. Those are remote locations ranging from beaches to valleys and deserts where you can experience stargazing, often while dining outdoors. Health studies show that spending time in natural darkness away from artificial lights resets circadian rhythms, reduces stress, and restores focus. Well, being July, it's still pretty light outside the WDAV Supper Club, but Paul Crossley evokes moonlight and all the other movements of the Suite Bergamasque by Claude Debussy.

0: The Sweet Bergamasque by Claude Debussy, played by pianist Paul Crossley. You're enjoying the atmosphere in the WDAV Supper Club. I'm Frank Dominguez. The music's made possible by donors and Liberty Senior Living's Briar Creek at the Barclay, where residents receive personalized care, including assisted living, memory support, skilled nursing, and rehabilitation in the heart of South Park. Details at barclayatsouthpark.com. In a moment, there's music from the first Italian film with a synchronized music score. The music was by Pietro Mascagni. And speaking of film music,
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That's from the first Italian film with a synchronized score, Rapsodia Satanica, from 1917. The music was written by Pietro Mascagni, the opera composer, famous for Cavalleria Rusticana. You heard part two of the 1917 film score with the Rhineland-Pfalz Philharmonic, conducted by Frank Strobel. That's it for the WDEV Supper Club. You're always welcome, though, to spend a dinner hour with the great sounds here. The music continues in just a moment with violinist Mark O'Connor and two selections from his 2011 album, American Classics. 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I'm Frank Dominguez. Today's day sponsor is the Mosier family in honor of Priscilla Mosier's 85th birthday. That's wonderful. Congratulations.

We Shall Overcome by Charles Albert Tindley, music that was very central to the civil rights movement in the 1960s. You heard it arranged for violin and piano by Mark O'Connor, and he was the fiddler along with pianist Reiko Aizawa. They also performed the traditional spiritual Deep River, also arranged by Mark. That's from his 2011 album, American Classics. You'll hear a Bach concerto played on a historic instrument in just a moment. This is WDAV, where the music's made possible by listeners like you becoming donors, and also by Stokes County and Hanging Rock Tourism, offering a variety of vacation rental options for overnight stays to experience the outdoor adventures, art scene, and musical entertainment. Details and more at hangingrock.com. Ukrainian-born Israeli violinist Vadim Gluzman recently released this recording on Onyx Classics. It pairs Bach's famous E major concerto with modern short works by Ukraine's living legend, Valentin Silvestrov. Gluzman plays the famous 1690 ex-Leopold Auer Stradivarius violin. Auer, in addition to being a virtuoso himself, was the teacher of Yasha Heifetz. Here's the concerto by Bach, Vadim Gluzman, and the Compass Resonance Ensemble, led by Zachary Carrotton.

The Violin Concerto in E, BWV 1042 by J.S. Bach, from a new recording featuring violinist Vadim Gluzman and the Compass Resonance Ensemble led by Zachary Carrotin. In a moment, we'll hear a suite by Dvorak from the Bohemian Forest, featuring the piano forehands duo of Yara Tal and Andreas Grothausen. WDAV is a service of Davidson College, supported by listeners like you. Longtime Charlotte arts leader and conductor James Mina has a new venture. It's called Charlotte Lyric Theater, and it's a tuition-free professional development program that provides musicians with everything from performance training to advocacy to headshots. Mina is the guest on this week's Piedmont Arts Podcast episode. Also this week, a new edition of Fanfare from Phil Vavra with lots of information on what you can do in the area. 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

from the Bohemian Forest, music by Antonín Dvořák, played by piano forehands duo Yara Tal and Andreas Grothausen. Piano forehands meaning two pianists, four hands, on a single piano. Coming up in a moment, we have the Spanish and a French impressionist composer coming out. I'm Frank Dominguez, and this is 89.9 WDAV and WDAV.org. The Naxos label has released a new album called The French in Spain, and it explores Spanish-inspired orchestral masterpieces by French impressionist composers. Maurice Ravel, whose mother was Basque, wrote Alborada del Gracioso, that translates as The Jester's Morning Song. As is often the case with Ravel, the piece began as a solo piano work, but the composer couldn't resist orchestrating it later with castanets, pizzicato strings, and exotic bassoon solos. Here's the Buffalo Philharmonic, Joanne Folletta conducting Alborada del Gracioso by Maurice Ravel.

Maurice Ravel's Alborada del Gracioso from a new release featuring the Buffalo Philharmonic and conductor Joanne Folletta. The music's made possible by donors and Appalachian State University's and Appalachian Summer Festival, presenting country roots rock band The Jayhawks, celebrating more than 40 years and 12 albums, Saturday, August 1st at 7:30 p.m. at the Schaefer Center for the Performing Arts in Boone. Tickets at appsummer.org. I'm Frank Dominguez. Been a pleasure to be with you tonight. This is Classical Public Radio, 89.9 WDAV, WDAV HD1 Davidson, and WDAV.org.

Good evening and welcome. I'm Keenan Harmon, and moments from now we have tonight's evening opus. We present a different complete masterwork each weeknight at the 8 p.m. hour. Tonight we have some music for you by Franz Schubert. Yesterday we had a relatively early Beethoven work, his Piano Concerto No. 2. It was written in his youthful late teens. And tonight's work by Schubert was composed around the same age. Beethoven had an indelible influence on the generation after him, the whole of the Romantic era. But he also had quite the impression on contemporaries of his day. It's likely that a young Franz Schubert came across a ballet that Beethoven had written, The Creatures of Prometheus, the main theme, of tonight's work, are a bit of a salute to Beethoven. They seemed heavily inspired by the opening of the ballet. Tonight's work was not only a salute to Beethoven, but it also kind of heralds a tradition of many composers as they're finding their voice. And for both of these composers in their late teens, they were doing so to the people who had influenced them that were around them. For Beethoven at the time, it was Haydn and Mozart. For Schubert, as I said, it's Beethoven. Here's the Royal Concertgebouw Orchestra. They're led by Nicholas Harnoncourt, performing tonight's evening opus, the Symphony No. 2 in B-flat by Franz Schubert.